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Was it 2 to 3 to 4? 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Oh my, good Lord. Tell them drinks.

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I got drive, I don't need a car. 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Call your bluff, better cite the source. 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
1: Good morning to you on this Tuesday. A couple of showers, maybe a storm early on. A lot of us are dry, but we're going to see a big cold front come through later today. But before that happens, it's still going to be pretty warm. A high of 88, but the temperature's crashing tonight. A low of 64, humidity dropping off, a high on Wednesday of just 77. And again, that humidity will be gone. I'm WCIA3 Chief Meteorologist Kevin Lighty.
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0: 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Yeah, you could learn for free. Coming up, I'll tell you about Urbana Tango Week and more celebrations happening in the area with What's Up Locally. 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
1: Let me tell you.

incredible. 150 years in our community, and it's incredible. That's a good library over there. Also, the Urbana Free Library is hosting the Stitching Circle. So if you like stitching, you know what to do. That sounds so fun. And I really want to talk about this because all week long through Saturday is Urbana Tango Week at the CU Tango Music Workshop. So musicians are coming from all over North America to practice and learn tango here, to play, to dance. However, they're also inviting the community along with them for fun. So there's an intro to tango dance. It's a free intro to tango dance. That's on Wednesday at Urbana Dance Company. You're really going to learn the first steps, even like shifting weight. But tonight at Roseville Tavern, also another free event, is the faculty and guest concert. So this is an evening of tango music performed by the workshop faculty and additional guests and artists. So that's going to be fun. And there's going to be a live stream. So go out and support in person. Incredible. And then tomorrow, learn how to do some dancing. 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You can go show off your moves. You know what I'm talking about? That sounds fun. Whatever you do,

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Here's Shakira.

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It's time for question of the day. It's Callie and Company on Mix 94.5. And let's get a little nostalgic. You know, I was recently at a bookstore and it had me thinking, young Callie would be so ecstatic. I was the kid at all of the book fairs that would buy a pencil or a ruler because we didn't have the extra money. But now I can buy a book when I want to. And that right there is a luxury. What's something you thought was a luxury as a kid and you can buy whenever you want now? Text or call 351-9494. Now, most of the time I rent my books, but every once in a while when I really want a book, it's like I can just go grab a book. And it's so thrilling. As a kid, I literally thought that, like, I spent so much time at the library. I

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1: Lunchables? Incredible. What about you? What is a luxury you thought was a luxury when you were a child, but now you can buy whenever? 351-9494.

Text or call me 351-9494. It's Callie and Company. This is so funny because it's so real. We just got a text from Jennifer. She says, getting guac. As an adult, I get that stuff. I can't say what she said on everything. Listen, that's what I'm talking about. Guacamole? Yes. Love extra guacamole. Even sometimes now as an adult, I'm like, oop, better not. Jennifer, I'm proud of you. 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What's in a luxury? I keep saying it wrong. What is something you thought was a luxury as a kid that you can buy whenever you want now? 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For me, another one is like the name brand cereal. We always did the off-brand and bag, which, don't get me wrong, I actually fell in love with some of the off-brand and bag, but nothing like going

0: luxury as a kid. 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

Weather, Doomsday. As long as they're friends still by December 18th. And I thought this was kind of cool, but since Florence Pugh plays both Yelena and Princess Irulan.

weekend. It did really great. This is the box office for Christopher Nolan's latest. Estimated $264.1 million worldwide. So this would be one of the biggest global openings for Nolan. $264 million this weekend, The Odyssey. And then other movies, $249, The Dark Knight Rises. Okay. The Dark Knight was $198 million.

because Sarah Paulson and Paul Anthony Kelly were spotted shooting American Horror Story in Washington Park. I'm so excited. Well, I can't wait to figure out who Paul is playing, what is going on, the interaction from the pictures that we have.

0: we're not too far from it. And we only have 40-something days until Labor Day. We got to really soak up this summer. But, you know, hashtag Summerween.
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3: Good morning to you as we head throughout your Tuesday. Maybe an isolated shower or storm early on here today. Otherwise, partly cloudy, and we're going to see highs still up around 88. A little bit of a breeze today, too. But the temperatures crashing down. Winds turning out of the northwest tonight, a low of 64. Sunny, beautiful Wednesday, and a high of 77. I'm WCI3 Chief Meteorologist Kevin Lighty.

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0: Good morning. Today is National Junk Food Day. You may have already indulged, or you're going to indulge later. But let's make that the topic of trivia today. It's time for trivia. 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What do you think the number four top junk food in America is? 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Text or call me, 351-9494. Good luck to you. You got this.
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0: I wanted to bring my take on real coffee to the community. 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But I'm not the only one chasing my dream. For some, that means making a statement. That's where the CHR comes in. 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

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Good morning. It's Callie and Company. We're playing trivia. Your chance at $25 to Baxter's American Grill and Champagne. Let's go. You can win by texting or calling me 351-9494. And today's question, the number one junk food in America is pizza. Pizza's number one. What do you think the number four most popular junk food in America is? 351-9494. Got a text. Jennifer texted French fries. Unfortunately, it's not French fries. That's a good guess, though. French fries, definitely a favorite. But we're looking for number four. We know that number one is pizza. What do you think is the fourth most popular junk food in America? 351-9494. Jefferson texted. He said Doritos. Very specific. Is it Doritos? It's not Doritos. What do you think it is? We know the number one junk food in America is pizza. We're looking for the fourth most popular junk food in America. Text or call this morning, 351-9494.

0: when it takes this long to find a winner, I imagine somebody's out there like, what are you waiting for? Give us the answer, Callie. I get it, man. I understand the feelings of trivia. We're playing right now for your chance at $25 to Baxter's American Grill and Champagne, and we got to find us a winner. Today's question, we know that the number one most popular junk food in America is pizza. But what do you think the fourth most popular junk food in America is? Text or call 351-9494. Lots of texts for potato chips. Potato chips is not number four. I wonder where potato chips is at. Potato chips. Seven. That's surprising. Okay. Let's see. What else do we got? Lots of potato chips. 898 says ice cream. Ooh, is it ice cream? Unfortunately, it's not ice cream. We got popcorn from a couple folks. It's not popcorn. That's a good one, though. Good guess. Shelby in DeLand says donuts. It's not donuts. 841 says snack cakes. It's not snack cakes either. What do you think it is? 351-9494. The number one most popular junk food in America is pizza. What do you think the fourth most popular junk food is? Good morning, Jessica in Danville. What's your guess?
1: Tacos.
0: Ooh, love a taco, but that's not it. Try again. It's not tacos. Mary, what's your guess? Mary in Farmer City.
2: Sweets like donuts and pastries.
0: Love a good sweet, but that's not it. All right, it's not sweets. It's not pastries. It's not tacos. What do you think it is? 351-9494. The first person to text the answer correct this morning at 7:21. Jamie in Rantoul says hamburgers. It is hamburgers. Congratulations, Jamie. Hamburgers is the fourth most popular food in America. Pizza coming in at number one. Ice cream at number two. Chocolate and candy bars at three. But good old greasy burger at number four. Congratulations, Jamie and Rantoul. You just won $25 to Baxter's American Grill and Champagne.
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Not everything has to be extravagant in life, but let's make it extravagant with Ripley's Aquarium of the

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So get it while it's available. This is incredible, getting two tickets, not only to Ripley's Aquarium, but then two additional attractions. I mean, this takes care of your weekend if you want to make a weekend trip to the Smokies, the Smoky Mountains. Absolutely beautiful. I think you deserve to take a trip like this. And it's not too far away. You know, it's not a long trip where you're going to have to get a whole bunch of hotels on the way down, get a couple of drivers. Incredible. Tennessee has been one of my favorites in college with friends because it was a little bit more accessible for us to get to. Not too far. We could drive. It's drivable. And there's so much to do. So there are... Ripley's has everything. They have their Believe It or Not. If you've never been there, definitely check it out. I always go to one if there's in a city I'm in. The Motion Blaster and the Mirror Maze. Mirror Mazes can be a little scary, but they also have a Haunted Adventure and Illusion Lab. They also have the Laser Tag, which is their super fun zone, indoor mini golf, and a mountain coaster. This is a ride, like a whole roller coaster ride. They got the Davy Crockett.

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yesterday at the grocery store, I just saw this can. It was green, and it said Jolly Rancher Green Apple. I snatched it up real quick. I'm not even quite sure what it is, but I'm trying it. Coming up next, it's Callie and Company, and every Tuesday, I try something new. So maybe you can, or you don't have to. So we're going to try this. I think it's a Jolly Rancher iced tea. Right now, it's chilling in the fridge. I'll go grab it in a second so I can pop it on open. Oh, let's try it Tuesday. Coming up next.

0: Good morning. It's Callie and company on Mix 94.5, and it's time for Try It Tuesday. Hey. Yeah. Tuesday. Well, today, trying something new. Yesterday, I was at Aldi, so of course I had to check out the Isle of Shame, and this popped right out at me. It's a Ryoko tea, the Ryo company, I'm guessing, tea. And it's Jolly Rancher. Says it has huge fruit flavor. It's green apple, 0 grams of sugar. But I hope it tastes just like a Jolly Rancher, which definitely has sugar in it. So let's go ahead. I already cracked it open so I wouldn't spill anything. It smells good. Let's try it. Whoa. Yeah, that's good. First, I don't know why I was expecting carbonation, because it's a tea. It's a tea that was actually pleasantly surprising. It's subtle. It's not too sour. It tastes like an apple tea with a little bit of that green sour, but it's not really sour. It's just like the smell is there, if that makes sense. It's pretty good. It's pretty good, and it's not too sweet, actually. It's delicious. I'm going to give this, let's probably get like a 6.5 out of 10. Yeah. I would drink that again. That's delicious. That'd be perfect for a nice hot day. You know when you need an iced tea, but maybe you need a little something with some pep in its step. Well, you try this. Ooh, green apple Jolly Rancher tea. Yeah, the Isle of Shame did not let me down.
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2: Good morning to you on your Tuesday. Well, we will start out with a chance of a shower or storm early on. Otherwise, partly cloudy and warm, a high of 88. But a big cold front coming through for tonight. Dropping the temperatures, clear, a low of 64. Sunny and nice on Wednesday, a high of only 77. I'm WCIA3 Chief Meteorologist Kevin Leidy.

to see the Goo Goo Dolls. The Goo Goo Dolls are coming to the Grossinger Motors Arena in Bloomington August 9th. And I'm giving you a chance to see them and Neon Trees for free. Coming up next, we'll play some pop culture trivia. First, Goo Goo Dolls. Give a little bit.

0: Company on Mix 94.5. And today I'm going to make your day a little bit better. How? Well, you've been waiting to see the Goo Goo Dolls. If you've never seen the Goo Goo Dolls before, or it's been a while in the past couple of decades, well, your chance is now to see them for free with Neon Trees at the Grossinger Motors Arena in Bloomington, August 9th. So we're going to play some pop culture trivia for your chance. How about that? I think that sounds good. Today's pop culture trivia: who called Noah Kahan recently at his concert? And he put him on the big phone, the big screen. 351-94-94. You got to call me this morning to win. You must call in order to win a pair of tickets to see the Goo Goo Dolls. Who called Noah Kahan on the cell phone at his concert recently? 351-94-94. Good luck. You got to call me.
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0: go see the Goo Goo Dolls at the Grossinger Motors Arena in Bloomington, August 9th. Well, your chance is right here all week long during Cali and Company on Mix 94.5. We're going to be playing for game. Going to be playing games all week for your chance at these tickets. And right now, we're playing pop culture trivia. And today's trivia question for a chance at these tickets is, who surprise called Noah Kahan at his concert recently in New York City? 351-9494. He made the New York stop on his Great Divide tour. Who do you think made a surprise call to good old Noah Kahan during his stop in New York City? 351-9494. Brandon on the road, who do you think called Noah Kahan?
1: Is it the Massachusetts governor, Maura Healey?
0: It is not. Good guess, though.
1: Oh, all right. Well, thank you.
0: It is not that. Congratulations. Congratulations, you were wrong. That sounds so sarcastic. I was not trying to say that. Words, they can be hard. Today's question. Who do you think surprise called Noah Kahan at his concert recently in New York City? I'll give you a hint. It was two of them. Two people or thing. I don't know what to. It was two. And one of them called Noah Kahan's song Stick Season Cookie Season. Who do you think surprise called Noah Kahan at his concert recently in New York City for your chance at a pair of tickets to see the Goo Goo Dolls in Bloomington August 9th? 351-9494.

0: Post Malone recently, he performed that at the World Cup halftime show, but he also played a new song, Chrome Heartbreaker. Ooh. He just, and it sounded classic Posty. He's a fun guy. Fun guy. But we got to get back to play in pop culture trivia. Your chance to see the Goo Goo Dolls. They're coming to the Grossinger Motors Arena on August 9th, which I was peeping the calendar. That's a good day to go to a concert. It's a Sunday, which, you know, you can always get your tickets now if you want to secure more. Go to the Grossinger Motors Arena website to secure those. And we're going to play right now, and we're going to play games all week long for a chance at a pair of free tickets. And we're going to play pop culture trivia. Today's question, who made a surprise call to Noah Kahan at his recent concert in New York City? Think New York. Who lives in New York? 351-9494. Who called, made a surprise call to Noah Kahan at his concert recently in New York? One of them confused stick season for cookie season. 351-9494. Good morning to Kara and Danville. Who do you think called Noah Kahan for your chance at a pair of tickets to see the Goo Goo Dolls?
1: Elmo and the Cookie Monster.
2: It's stick season, Cookie Monster. It's a boy. We wanted to come and wish you a great concert.
0: Elmo and the Cookie Monster is correct. Way to go. Way to go, Kara. You're going to see the Goo Goo Dolls.
1: I'm so excited.
0: Yay. So happy for you, Kara. Kara, who do you want to bring with you?
1: I'm totally bringing my boyfriend.
0: Totally. Have a nice night out. Enjoy yourselves. Kara, have you ever seen the Goo Goo Dolls before?
1: No, but I grew up listening to them.
0: Yes, this is absolutely iconic. I'm so happy for you. There's nothing better than seeing an artist that you have listened to for years. You grew up with them. All the best memories, right?
1: Exactly. I graduated high school in 2000, so I literally, grew up with them.
0: Literally. Oh, well, congratulations, Kara. You and your boyfriend have a fun time in Bloomington seeing the Goo Goo Dolls.
1: Thank you.

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1: What if I told you that today was the last day of junk food? It's Cali Company on Mix 94.5. It's actually National Junk Food Day, but if junk food was leaving

0: Today we can have our cake and eat it too. It's National Junk Food Day. Shout out to junk food. It helps with hard times, stressful times. Whether you're going through college and you got a 10-page essay and you can't use AI, which for real though, we wrote papers, many more pages than 10 pages without AI. You got this, okay? You can do it. I believe in you. But not without junk food. You got to have some junk food. Your body craves it when you're stressed, and it can actually help a little bit. So go ahead, have a little bit, you know, not too much now. But if junk food was leaving forever, like it wasn't going to exist tomorrow, what is one thing you would actually miss? Like, what is a junk food you enjoy that if it was gone forever, you would miss it? Text or call me 351-94-94. I don't think about them often, but if they were gone, I would think about them all the time. Oatmeal cream pies. Oatmeal cream pie is an ultimate junk food for me. When I am like stressed out, want to cry, need to be wrapped up in a ball, an oatmeal cream pie is going to hit. It's going to hit. I think it's because it's so sweet and indulgent. It does more than a cookie, you know? Don't have them often, but if junk food was gone forever, I would definitely miss an oatmeal cream pie. What about you? Text or call me 351-94-94.
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0: It's almost doomsday. Oh, man, we better figure life out before December. Doomsday is upon us. I'll tell you all about it coming up next in The Buzz.
1: Love you like a brother. Treat you like a friend. Respect you like a lover. Oh, oh, oh, oh, oh, oh.
2: You could bet that, never gotta sweat that. You could bet that, never gotta sweat that. You could bet that, never gotta sweat that. You could bet that,

been created. December 18th will be Doomsday. Since Avengers Doomsday and Dune Part 3 are hitting theaters on the same day, I saw Robert Downey Jr. and Timothée Chalamet. They were chatting. They coined together Doomsday. As long as they're friends still by December 18th. And I thought this was kind of cool, but since Florence Pugh plays both Yelena and Princess Irulan,

everybody in the and their mama saw The Odyssey over the weekend. It did really great. This is the box office for Christopher Nolan's latest. Estimated $264.1 million worldwide. So this would be one of the biggest global openings for Nolan. $264 million this weekend, The Odyssey. And then other movies, $249, The Dark Knight Rises. Okay. The Dark Knight was $198 million.

0: grossing movie this year and the third highest for any film behind Toy Story 5, of course, and Super Mario Galaxy Movie. Fun, The Odyssey, lots of movie news. And if you're feeling a little spooky, it's probably because Sarah Paulson and Paul Anthony Kelly were spotted shooting American Horror Story in Washington Park. I'm so excited. Well, I can't wait to figure out who Paul is playing, what is going on. The interaction from the pictures that we have look pretty dramatic. Something is intense going on. Looks like a conversation. Maybe a secret conversation. Maybe a good friend. Kind of looks like a good friend. American Horror Story 13 will premiere September 24th. We're not too far from it. And we only have 40-something days until Labor Day. We got to really soak up this summer. But, you know, hashtag Summerween.
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Good. 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Thought I might love you again. I see how.

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It's Callie on Mix 94.5. Listen, if we want to have a good week, we got to try to have a good week, too. Events happening at the library first. Champaign's Library. They're celebrating their 150th birthday.

incredible. 150 years in our community, and it's incredible. That's a good library over there. Also, the Urbana Free Library is hosting the Stitching Circle. So if you like stitching, you know what to do. That sounds so fun. And I really want to talk about this because all week long through Saturday is Urbana Tango Week at the CU Tango Music Workshop. So musicians are coming from all over North America to practice and learn tango here, to play, to dance. However, they're also inviting the community along with them for fun. So there's an intro to tango dance. It's a free intro to tango dance. That's on Wednesday at Urbana Dance Company. You're really going to learn the first steps, even like shifting weight. But tonight at Roseville Tavern, also another free event, is the faculty and guest concert. So this is an evening of tango music performed by the workshop faculty and additional guests and artists. So that's going to be fun. And there's going to be a live stream. So go out and support in person. Incredible. And then tomorrow, learn how to do some dancing. And then there's more events all week long, more free events. You can go show off your moves. You know what I'm talking about? That sounds fun. Whatever you do

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0: We got lots of thrills here on Mix 94.5. Today's been a great day, and I appreciate you choosing hanging out with us on Mix 94.5. We've had a really, like, winning day. All right, the Goo Goo Dolls giveaway. Congratulations again to Kara, who won that. Jamie won trivia this morning. But we still have a text contest to see 9 Days and BB Mac at the Devon Lakeshore Amphitheater Sunday, July 26th. This show is coming up here real soon, this week. So get entered now. Text TIX, T-I-X, to 351-9494 for a chance at a pair of tickets to see both 9 Days and BB Mac at the Devon Lakeshore Amphitheater this Sunday. We went and saw Daya over there, and it was incredible. Nobody told me the Devon Lakeshore was so nice. We had a really fun time. I had me an orange float. I thought that was incredible. I've never had a orange float at a concert. The Devon is such a fun experience for both families and adults. Just go enjoy yourself, and you can for free. Take a chance to win these tickets. Text TIX to 351-9494. And with that, I will leave you be. Doug is coming in next, and I'll see you tomorrow morning. It's Wednesday. Well, tomorrow's Wednesday. I'll be here with you. Callie and Company, a Mix 94.5. 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

Welcome to your Tuesday, and it's a very special Tuesday because, well, yes, it's the 21st, but it may as well be the unofficial Doug's favorite food holiday because it is another national fill-in-the-blank day, and this one is right up my alley. We'll get to it next. Gracie Abrams now. This is Hit the Wall. It's Mix 94.5.

You probably have that food that you just can't say no to, even if it's not good for you. It's Mix 94.5, it's Doug, and like I alluded to, today may as well be called National Doug's Favorite Type of Food Day because it's National Junk Food Day, right? And this day is so that you can just get a free pass on eating whatever you want, guilt-free, right? And again, like I said, that for me, I'm over the guilt of eating any of it. I just eat it. Whatever happens, happens. Right? I will just eat it. And here's the problem with me. I don't necessarily have a favorite junk food. Basically, if it's good food, bad food, junk food, healthy food, if it's in front of me, I'll eat it. There's very few things I won't. Ice cream, yep. Although, you know what? Today, I had donuts today. So today, donuts are my favorite junk food. Donuts are my favorite junk food today. But my question to you is, what is the one junk food that you cannot say no to? What is that for you? 351-9494. It's the one you 100%, you just can't say no to. You know it's junk food. You know it's not great for you. But you're going to do it anyway. What is that for you? Let me know. 351-9494.

0: You can call me, you can text me, or just hit me up on social media. Let me know that way.
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One of the most recent ones we got, super cute. I'm not giving my endorsement for anything. I'm just making note because I can't vote. Pippin, that picture is amazing. Two different color eyes, just super cute. But then you have dogs like Atticus Finch, super adorbs. You have Odin, who's just a big, fun-looking dog. And just, there's so many. 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It's our Dog Days of Summer contest with Mix 94.5. And here, she did it again.

You probably thought I was kidding when I said I don't have a favorite junk food. They're all my favorite. I think every single text I've read so far has hit one of my favorite junk foods. We'll get into that next. One Republic Now, Need Your Love. 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
1: Yes, thank you, DJ, especially if you're bringing junk food. It's Mix 94.5. It's Doug. We're talking about what is the one junk food that you cannot say no to. And this is, I'm not even kidding. I'm going to prove my point, or you prove my point, that basically every junk food, if it's in front of me, is my favorite. Because Jessica texted in Doritos. Once the bag's open, it's basically over. Yeah, Jessica, I feel exactly the same way. 100%. Mike says Reese's peanut butter cups. Uh-huh. Yep, right there. Ooh, Ashley, though, this one's right up there. Movie theater popcorn. This is not a joke. I'm usually done. I almost don't care how big the bucket is. I'm usually done with a bucket before the actual movie starts, so I can eat it during the pre-roll, during the ads, during the previews at the beginning. And it's done. Here's what I wish. When it comes to movie theater popcorn, maybe one of the theaters in town, maybe you can take note. Here's what I wish. You could buy like a popcorn pass for the movie. And about every 15 minutes, quietly, if you have the pass, someone just comes by and hands you a new bucket of popcorn. About every 15, 20 minutes, just hands you a new bucket of popcorn. You don't have to get up. You don't have to bother anybody. They just come in. They don't say anything. They know where you're sitting. You come by. You give me a bucket of popcorn. If we can make that happen, I may never leave the movie theater.
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I hope you're ready, because today may be one of my most favorite this or that questions I've had in a very long time, and it excites me to no end. And this one was tough for me, but I absolutely know what I'm picking. We'll get into this or that next. Ella Langley right now. She's choosing Texas. It's Mix 94.5.

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1: Yep, it's time to play one of my favorite game shows we play here. It's called This or That. It's very simple. I give you a choice between two things, this or that. And you have to choose. You do not get to say both. You do not get to say neither. You must choose. So if you're ready, this may be one of my favorite this or that questions we've had in ages. So here we go. This, your only mode of transportation, has to be a donkey. Or that, your only mode of transportation has to be a giraffe. Those are your choices. This, your only mode of transportation is a donkey. That, your only mode of transportation is a giraffe. Now, before you ask, walking is a mode of transportation. So everywhere you go,

0: I think I will allow it inside a building, but anywhere else, you have to take a donkey or you have to take a giraffe. What are you choosing? 351-9494. I know 100% what I'm picking. 100%. And I'm pretty sure you know what I'm picking too. But what are you picking? This donkey as your way to get around, or that giraffe as your way to get around and your only way to get around? 351-9494 or hit me up on social media.
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And Callie and Company have that for you tomorrow morning once again. Chance for you to win a pair of Goo Goo Doll tickets. They're playing at the Grossinger Motors Arena in Bloomington on Sunday, August 9th. And Callie and Co. has your tickets to the show. Right now, we've got Ed Sheeran. This is Camera. We're Mix 94.5. 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

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Right now, this is Mr. Jelly Roll. Is it Mr. Jelly Roll or Mr. Roll? Here's Jelly Roll. Save me. 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

0: Before you ask, yes, I understand today's this or that question was ridiculous. And before I answer, yeah, I knew that, and I'm down with it. It's Mix 94.5, it's Doug. Our this or that question for today is this: your only mode of transportation is a donkey, or that: your only mode of transportation is a giraffe. Tina texted in, says, giraffe. Imagine the view on 57. See, you get it. You get it. Although, Brian texted in, said, donkey. Less chance of hitting things that are high. Oh, yep. Yep, they are lower to the ground. Absolutely. Rick says, donkey. I feel like giraffe would be too expensive to feed. I didn't even think of that part. Oh, that, see, that shows you where my mind goes. See, Rick, thank you for pointing that out. Because I automatically, I would have said donkey if there was no other choice. But I said giraffe. Of course I'm picking giraffe. Why? It's ridiculous. And no offense, anyone could ride a donkey. How often do you get to ride a giraffe? Exactly. Yes, I'm picking a giraffe. No, I thought of none of the repercussions. Like how expensive it would be to feed. Or even, where would I park it? I don't know. I do not know. I would have to get a new garage. Yeah, I understand. But as far as I'm concerned, if I get to ride a donkey everywhere or a giraffe everywhere, worth it. Hey, let's face it. I would ride both.
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I really do try to stay on top of all the cool stuff going on in the area, but once again, was made aware that there's a cool thing happening here in CU, and I had no idea. We'll get into it next. And yeah, it's going on this week. Zara Larson right now. This is Midnight Sun. We're Mix 94.5.

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3: It's time now for a little bit of awesome. And did you know we have an Urbana Tango Week? Because I did not. It started yesterday. And all this week, musicians, dancers, tango lovers from all over, and I don't mean just here, all over, are gathering here in Urbana. They got concerts at places like Rose Bowl Tavern. There's live music. There's dance classes. There's music jams. There's a tango for kids. That's happening at the Urbana Free Library. Now, I'm not saying you're going to see me dancing the tango anytime soon. Matter of fact, you probably will never see me dancing. And if I am dancing, you won't think that's what I'm doing. However, I love that we have events like this. It's happening right here in our community because you never know what you'll discover till you start looking around. So yeah, this week, it's Urbana Tango Week. I didn't know it was a thing, but now that I do, I think it's awesome.

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Right now, this is Ray, Click Clack Symphony, which may be one of my favorite song names this week. It's Mix 94.5.

She'll be all right. No riding shining armored knight. 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And in fact, tonight, she did confirm. 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It just teaches the heart how

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Right now, Olivia Deem, so easy to fall in love. I could be

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0: nor do I tango. It's Mix 94.5. It's Doug. But that did get me thinking. What is a thing, an event, maybe even a place that is in the area, maybe CU proper or in the surrounding area, that surprised you? Like, it's an event you went, oh, I didn't know. It says it's its fourth annual, and I didn't know it was a thing. What is that for you? It could be anything. And again, maybe it's a place, maybe an event, probably an event. Looking for events. But what event is that for you? Let me know. 351-9494. Text me. Call me. And heck, maybe you'll surprise me as well. I kind of hope you do. Because we have so many cool things going on. It is really, really, really hard to keep tabs on all of them. So let me know what that is for you. What's an event here in CU or the surrounding area that surprised you that it was even a thing? 351-9494. Let me know.
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1: You know, earlier we were talking about the one junk food that we just can't say no to. 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

0: I don't know if you know this, but you know how the FDA said Taylor Farms was responsible for the contaminated lettuce? Turns out, nope, that was a false positive. However, Whole Foods has decided they're going to, like, give you a huge discount on Taylor Farms shredded lettuce. Now, I don't know about you, but I feel like lettuce is having a bit of a tough year. 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Like, if I see that shredded lettuce bag and it says half price, 75%, 90% off, I think I'm still going, you know what? I'm just getting peanut butter. I'm just going to get peanut butter. So my question to you is, outside of the contaminated lettuce, doesn't have to be contaminated, I want to know, what's the one food could be 90% off and you're still walking by it? What's that for you? 351-9494. Text me. Call me. Oh, lettuce. You've had better moments.
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0: Tell you what, we've got tickets to all kinds of fun shows. Matter of fact, we've got tickets to go see 9 Days and BB Mac at the Devon Lakeshore Amphitheater on Sunday, July 26th. That's this Sunday, and all you have to do is text the word TIX, that's T-I-X, to 351-9494. You do that, and you're in the running to win a pair of tickets to the show. Right now, it's Benson Boone, Those Beautiful Things. 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

0: Before you and I tackle the tail end of our day, I just want to tip my hat to you, Mix Crew, because you're awesome. It's Mix 94.5, it's Doug, because you've made some smart choices. You really have. Because we were discussing what's the one food that could be 90% off, dang near free, and you'd still walk right by it. From 217, sushi from a gas station. Yep. I'm with you. Mike texted in very similar. Discount seafood. I understand. Jennifer, very similar. Gay old shrimp. Look, I'm getting a theme, right? There's a theme here. Gas station sushi, discount seafood, day old shrimp. Yep. 100% understand. Also, Kevin, very close, but different. Egg salad from a vending machine. Here's the thing. My brain would say, don't do it, Doug. My heart and stomach would say, how bad could it be? I love me some egg salad. Who am I kidding? I would totally get that.
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Hope it is going well. Appreciate you choosing us. My name is Mandy. Thank you for being here. Got new music out of Martin Garrix and Ed Sheeran on the way, which is truly, I think, what the kids would call a bop. Hang on for that. Olivia Rodrigo now.

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0: First, it was collected. Now it will be sold. The annual Dump and Run recycling program and big sale will kick off next month. So the University YMCA and University of Illinois already collected when students moved out, and now organizers will continue to collect usable items from the community at the U of I Stock Pavilion beginning August 3rd. Those collections take place each weekday and Saturday through August 15th. And then you've got the Dump and Run Big Sale scheduled for Saturday, August 22nd, and Sunday, August 23rd. I love this program. I have some things I can definitely donate and some things I'm definitely looking to acquire once the sale actually happens. It's Mandy at Mix 94.5. Let's do some Alex Morin and One Republic coming up next.
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about this for a throwback? 9 Days and BB Mac coming to the Devon Lakeshore Amphitheater. That's going to be all the nostalgia. You want to go? Text the word TICS to 217-351-9494 for your chance to win. 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

0: Gwen Stefani on Mix 94.5. You know, they did a brief residency at the Sphere in Vegas where No Doubt reunited. I had a friend who went and said it was amazing. Not only does Gwen Stefani not age at all, but it was a total nostalgic trip back to the 90s, and they still got it. And I was just reading an interview that they did a couple months ago before their residency kicked off about new music, because they played Coachella as well. And it's like, are we about to do a tour, No Doubt? Are we fully reuniting? Will we get new music? And the answer was very vague, as per usual. But I'll keep my hopes up. It's Mandy. It's Mix 94.5. Sabrina Carpenter, Tame Impala.
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0: sunflower fields are opening up, and another sign that fall is impending is Curtis Orchard is officially open for the 2026 season. And why do I say that? Because Curtis Orchard and Pumpkin Patch, which the pumpkins aren't ready yet, but it's time for peaches, hot donuts, which always makes me think of fall, slushies. You've got a lot of farm animals there, so it is free for you to head in, but some of the areas and activities require a fee. So you've got a new animal barn and a new snack booth to look forward to this year. The barn open Monday through Saturday, 9 to 6, Sunday, 11 to 6. I know. I can't wait to go as well. It's Mandy. It's Mix 94.5. Ella Langley, Miles Smith next.
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1: Well, you just can't quit choosing Texas. Back at number one for the 14th week, ties at the 8th longest running number one in Billboard Hot 100 history, which dates back to 1950. Tying acts like Elton John, Boyz II Men, Mariah Carey, Whitney Houston. 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
1: For all the times that you rain on my parade, and all the clubs you get in using my name.

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0: Now, we know Tuesday is cheap day when it comes to going to the movies. I was reminded, as a couple of ladies were talking about that in the gym this morning. They're like, what are you going to go see today? Apparently, it is a Tuesday ritual for them. The Odyssey, just dominating in the box office. The Savoy 16 IMAX might be a good place to check it out because Christopher Nolan filmed it in IMAX, for IMAX. So that is like the ultimate way to watch it. Like I said, just dominating the box office. It's Mandy. It's Mix 94.5. Huntrix and Olivia Dean coming up.
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1: Temperatures tonight down into the low 60s out there. We could see a stray sprinkle somewhere. Overall, though, not anticipating problems. Wednesday, Thursday, and Friday, highs are in the mid to upper 70s, lows in the 50s. Some beautiful weather, warm days and cool nights thanks to Canadian Air coming on in. And it's clean Canadian Air. No concerns for wildfire smoke for the next few days. Temperatures over the weekend begin to climb. We're back to 90 by Monday with the heat and humidity to start next week. That's your WCI 3 weather forecast update. I'm meteorologist Jacob Dickey.
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although I never knew that secretly racked up all of those years. Looks great. We'll talk about that coming up next. 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

0: 150 and the celebration going on this evening from 6 to 7:30. Got the history of the library, little snackies, and of course it's your opportunity to check out some books. Mine are due in 4 days. I'm gonna finish one up and then I'll be ready, but I'll probably check out some more in the meantime because you know I love the library. It's Mandy, it's Mix 94.5. 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

0: We just talked about how The Odyssey is dominating the box office, and today is Cheap Movie Day. If you want to go see it, Matt Damon talking about his body double. He's getting a lot of praise for how his arms look in the movie because he did a lot of working out, and they're very muscular. And he said, yeah, almost 100% of the movie is me. There is one scene, though, that I used a stunt double, and it was a female stunt double. He said that he's got to give her props. She had the greatest arms he had ever seen and wanted to praise her for all the work that she put in. I love everything about this. And now I feel like if and when I go see the movie, I'm just going to be constantly looking out to see if I can tell the difference, which I'm sure you can't. It's Mandy. It's Mix 94.5, Alex Warren, Taylor Swift next.
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1: Temperatures tonight drop into the low 60s out there. Look for a light north wind as we go into our Wednesday. Upper 70s for highs, lows staying in the 50s. That's going to be the same for Thursday, Friday, with a mostly sunny to partly cloudy sky. And it's clean air. Air quality not expected to be an issue. As we head into the weekend, rain and storm chances may pick up a little bit by early next week. That's because the heat and humidity returning could feel like 100 as early as Sunday. That's your WCI Weather Forecast Update. I'm meteorologist Jacob Dickey.
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0: Have your kids been scouring your closet for your old 90s attire, which maybe you hung on to because you were like, one day this will come back around. I remember my mom telling me growing up, fashion always cycles back. And now kids are getting in on the 90s styles and what's coming back. Slip dresses, tiny sunglasses. That's a no for me. Kitten heel mules. You've got the tiny tees, platform wedges, and relaxed jeans. So it's, you know, back into the comfort phase of fashion, if you will, which I'm here for in my yoga pants. It's Mix 94.5. Somber and Niall Horan coming up.
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It is National Junk Food Day. You know, if you just want to drive through, make it easy on yourself. I'm never here to judge. 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

Did you know that July is the height of kitten season, the time of year when most kittens are born and shelters are flooded with extra adoptable animals? Well, where do we fall when it comes to the top cat-loving cities in the country? Well, Champaign didn't make the list, but what did make the list is right next door in Springfield, Illinois, number 17 of the most popular cities who are just loving cats. Lexington, Kentucky, number one for the second straight year, followed by Mount Juliet, Tennessee, and Spokane, Washington. What an interesting list and random cities on it. You know what I mean? It's Mandy. It's Mix 94.5.

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3: Temperatures tonight heading down into the low to middle 60s out there. We are clearing what little is left of that wildfire smoke and setting up for some nice clean air in the next coming days. We're looking for highs in the mid to upper 70s for Wednesday. We'll see lows at night in the 50s. We repeat that Thursday and Friday with a mostly sunny to partly cloudy sky. Over the weekend, dew point values will begin to climb again. The summer heat and humidity return by Sunday. Could see some storms to start next week. That's your WCI 3 weather forecast update. I'm meteorologist Jacob Dickey.

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Your chance to win that gift card to Baxter's American Grill. And also an opportunity for you to see the Goo Goo Dolls on Sunday, August 9th in Bloomington. So a lot going on tomorrow morning. I'll chat with you in the afternoon. Bye.

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